If 98.1 K-Jug is your station, the Jug Country Roundup is your backstage pass. Sign up for exclusive contest info and local concert info. 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

out to more rounds of tickets to give away for those country concerts. We'll talk about that as we hang out for our Friday night. Right now, some Little Big Town. We're going to be doing a little bit of this at the fair. Here's Daydrinkin'. Everybody.

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0: 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Properly chill. It's the biggest party of the year every night at the California Mid-State Fair. 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

Medicine, Megan Maroney on 98.1 at KJUG. This is Mandy. Let's take a quick look at our jug poll now, brought to you by Be Right There Heating and Air. 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We want to know, what do you consider good gas mileage? What's considered good gas mileage to you? Either 25 miles per gallon and over, 30 miles per gallon, 35 or 40. What is considered the best? Now, obviously, wouldn't we think that the most gas miles per gallon that you can get is the best? Well, that's where the votes are going. 42% right now. It's being split with 30 miles per gallon.

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0: Jug Corner at Jimmy's Water and Hole. And if you're doing the $10 listening party option, you can hang out with us at Jimmy's as well. Thanks to Paso Robles Miners, Ace Hardware, and Supercuts. 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

0: 98.1 K-Jug, Zach Top, south of Sanity. It's Kurt Olson. Hey, you want to win tickets to the California Mid-State Fair country shows? Yeah, we can make that happen. All shows are up for grabs and no texting. You can call Tom and Becky in the morning starting on Monday, 7:20, and also an hour later at 8:20. And of course, don't forget about the Front Row Frenzy. 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Going to be a great Mid-State Fair this year for country music. I can hardly wait. Stick around. Coming back in a moment, we've got one from Taylor Swift up next on The Jug.
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98.1 K-Jug Co. 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